anyway. Me and him, we're from different ancient tribes. Now, we're both almost extinct. But sometimes, I gotta stick with the ancient ways.

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0: Radio X. Es ist 3 gewesen.
1: To the fairground that was just down the road. They wanted to complain about the goldfish, even though there weren't any. But me, I decided to stay at home. I did some laundry, and then I tried to work out how to avoid repaying my student loan. But unfortunately, they

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It was a hot Sunday afternoon. There were no bells. And the neighbor was trying to explain to the crow why Jeff Bezos should pay more.

is the heartbeat of the people. The ghetto people, and when I say ghetto people, the people who cannot afford to go to big concert. Some of these people do not even have TV, so they cannot afford cable. Some of them can afford a radio, so the only thing they can listen to is the music. People from the ghetto, people from the projects, street people, article ghetto youth who know what it is to sing about suffering and reality. Yeah, yeah, yeah.

spy you from my position as a painter's muse, shooting to the friar. A place bestowed with a name that suggests people should only go there to kick their addiction to gyms, not to feast on fried potato and battered sausage. I can't resist. I make my excuses to my friend, jump from my pew and shoot out of the door. Any contact with Rocket Man Johnny, however fleeting and inconsequential, will do. You see me as you walk out of the friary, but you don't acknowledge me. You walk at pace down the road. I give chase like one of them Olympic walkers who, when walking fast, look like they need the toilet. I did need the toilet. Every step was like a kick in the bladder from Fatima Whitbread. Johnny turned round and saw me behind him. I sat down on a wall as if I was waiting for someone. Johnny started walking back towards me, looking furious. I got up and found myself running and hid on the next corner by the off-license. I put my head round thinking, he'd gone. But there stood Johnny, arms folded, the steaming chip paper creating his own smoke machine, which only increased his magnificent rock star aura tenfold, albeit with the overwhelming stench of salt vinegar and Henderson's relic. What the fuck are you following me for? Why are you sending me all these emails day in, day out? You give me the fucking creeps, he said, looking incredibly upset. I could feel my face trembling. I genuinely felt sorry for him, but I just couldn't give him an answer. I could not justify or explain what I was doing because logic and control escaped me where he is concerned. I'm not some daft little teenager. I'm a grown woman, but yet I'm momentarily crippled by madness and at the same time excited by it. Sugs must feel exactly the same way. Johnny continued ranting. Stop your fucking emails. I'm not interested in what you've got to say. Just stay away from me. Now turn the fuck around and walk in the other direction. And don't follow me again. Do you fucking understand me? I nod and I walk away as my

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1: Only $8.99 for the bubble bath monitor. AJ Tracio is the place to be. That's all that.

degenerate masterpiece. 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Volcanoes, potatoes, the gases of a highest peak. 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Harbor ships making clicks with anger.

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0: 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It's a small man placed inside of a larger man. Yeah, I'm made out of meat. 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What do you mean? Downloading my work is illegal. 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What the? They didn't do anything. I was wearing a wig. She was wearing a wig. I can't answer these questions. No pictures.
1: 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I spent $5 a month to get pictures of a flappy.

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Libertarianism. Your mom does the washing. You believe you did the washing. 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

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Your mom does the washing. It's in the Constitution. 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

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Africanism, you go to Benny's house, Benny's mom does the washing. 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

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They're trying to insult my intelligence, sometimes I may act stupid. 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

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Not a recorded message, a warm, fun,

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What's the goal? 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

0: cool 2 million. 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Takes a village to raise a kid, but still could produce an idiot. No plan is foolproof, it's just an experiment. Always gotta adjust the steering wheel, even when the mission is linear. 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Facts.
1: Penitentiary cuff.
0: Pen got pain in it. I came in the entertainment business with this. 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From good times hanging in the chow line like Florida Evans. 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That's where I belong, so I was destined. The story was epic, always swore I was being tested. Always swore I was being tested.
1: Question. Where have they gone?
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1: All the sunlit day.
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flaunt it. 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Keep the sticker in the window case you wonder what it costs. 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I put numbers on the boards.

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0: and all tempestuous, roaring elements from creation to destroy the wicked nation.
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0: time, hold up.
1: Niggas be begging for shit to be different until they get it, then they treat it indifferent. People projecting they bullshit on you because they dissatisfied with the life that they live in. Niggas net worth be like 17 bucks while they begging for people to